0: 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Po 13 letih so vsi sodelujoči ostali ali postali vplivni džezovski glasbeniki, avtorji in vodje svojih lastnih zasedb. 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Predvajali bomo naslovno pesem albuma Choices Terencea Blancharja.
1: And there's something about the humanity of a person. Because how do we prepare for death? So that's what it is to deal with mondo. What does it mean to be a featherless, two-legged, linguistically conscious creature born between urine and feces whose body will be the culinary delight of terrestrial worms one day? That's the death sentence in space and time for each and every one of us. And it comes down to what? Choice. What kind of human being you're gonna be? How you gonna opt for a life of decency and compassion and service and love? What goes into that kind of choice? You see what I mean? That's the human challenge, man. That's the human challenge.